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1: Yeah.
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0: child labor. 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

steak and a crackle of flames, or a spit dry lamb little later in the day. 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

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Right now I'm savoring the flavor.

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I'm going to go to the hospital.

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It's the perfect moment. I think that it's the perfect moment. I really feel like this moment right now is the perfect moment. Would you agree? Are you sure? Are you positive? 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Are you very, very ready? I don't think they're ready. Now, if you agree that this is the very most perfect moment, let me hear you say, yes, Alicia. If you can't wait for this moment, let me hear you say, yes, Alicia.

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1: So, okay, you want me to help you to push?
0: Yeah, no, stand here. 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
2: Welcome to the land with no season when we talk about tourism and culture. We are talking about Inhambane Province. This is our Welcome to Inhambane program here at Maputo Corridor Radio, starting at this moment. Our program today will spot specially the 30th edition of Timbila Festival in Kisiko, Zavala District, and the cultural activities at the Tonga Cultural Hub in Tofu, here in the city of Inhambane.

0: I want to say that this program was produced and it is being presented by me, Armin Dumasing and Bernardo Salomão, as my technician. Let me tell you that today's program starts in Tofo. Of course, we are in Tofo and we will end this program in Kisiko, where from this Friday is hosting the 30th edition of the Big Msao.
1: There is a place where the blue of the sea meets the green of the forests. A place where nature speaks loudly and culture echoes with pride. This place is Inhambane. With over 700 kilometers of coastline, crystal clear waters, and a rich, untouched biodiversity, Inhambane is one of Africa's best-kept secrets.
2: God created the world and everything in it in 7 days. 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So he waited after 7 days, then he made Inhambane.
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5: Quem quiser gozar férias regaladas.
0: As we said, our program starts today in Tofo, and to be there in Tofo, we will now play the song of Chico da Conceição singing Tofo, which is a name of Bitonga woman.
5: Quem quiser gozar férias.

0: she could consider sound singing Tofu. Tofu, a very interesting place to be visited. And let me tell you that Tofu is the business card of Inyambane City. And it is here where we find the Datonga Cultural Hub at this place, which we call Datonga Cultural Hub. I am beside it on my right by a woman called Aurel, is a South African singer. And on my left by John, one of the representatives of Datonga Cultural Hub, whom I start with the conversation today here at this wonderful shed. Hi, John.
1: Well, Datonga Cultural Hub has an agenda, a weekly agenda, that we do on Wednesdays. We do poetry sessions. On Thursday, we do cinema sessions, trying to boost local, regional, and international filmmakers with a special eye on the African message. Friday, it's our club night. I call it more for the youth night, for with DJs, usually DJs, national, regional, or international. On Saturdays, until now, we had a residency from a hip-hop band, a local hip-hop band named Zikandria. And on Sunday is the live music day by Excellency, that I usually say that it's a full day of activities for children, with workshops, master classes for musicians, and in a certain way a celebration of the diversity of Inyamban music scene.
0: Which means that every weekend the Tonga Cultural Hub doesn't sleep.
1: It does sleep. It does sleep. And not so much as it should, but it's a cultural center. It's a cultural hub. And the purpose of the cultural center is to provide culture to the community. And the community, it's the kids, it's the society. So we try to fulfill the gaps that our province has. We still don't have a theater, we still don't have a cinema, and it's hard for a family to find activities, cultural activities for the family. So this is a very important key element from the project. And then the regular expositions and live music and DJs, but the aim is to deliver culture for our community and our province.
0: Well, you say that their participation of kids, children, who must learn what is related to their culture, even to culture of those who are visiting Inyambane. Do you think that the local community come and join to this project of Datonga Cultural?
1: Well, that was probably our greatest victory. It was to engage everybody on the project. The community, the local community, is so engaged as the touristic community. And I think that was a big win for the project, that we achieved. The first goal was to open the place for the community, for the citizen, and definitely we are reaching the community. Today, for example, we're gonna have a workshop that we offer to local musicians and people who want to share knowledge and to learn different things, different language, different structures, and that's exactly.
0: In these workshops, do you think that local musicians and foreigners can bring up a very nice fusion, music fusion, that can cultivate the community, local and abroad community? I know that Tofu receives many people from all over the world. Do you think that this
2: wedding. We usually say in Portuguese, this casamento, this wedding, this marriage among these two communities, local community and foreigners who meet here. Are they
1: married? Well, we are the providers of the wedding. We don't know about the relationship, you know. But we hope that the wedding provides families and kids and future. But I think our job, it's not the result. It's giving the tools for the community to create, to be exposed to knowledge, to be exposed to of different structures of music, different experiences. So this is what it's our aim. And we obviously, we hope that the result, it will be a wonderful family and the improvement of the local musician and the exposure of our culture worldwide. So it's a kind of a domino thing. We are just the first piece, and we hope that when we reach our goals, the rest will follow.
0: John, we are here this week or this month with Ariel Haynes from South Africa. What is our expectation? What is your expectation with this singer from South Africa here at Datonga Cultural Hall?
1: Ariel, Dan, and Swartz, there is always high expectations. Okay. Actually, expectations, it's when you don't know what you expect. Mm-hmm. I don't think it's the right term.
3: Exactly.
1: I think
3: okay.
1: We passed already that stage. Mm-hmm. It's the second time that Ariel is performing. First time in last year, okay. I think September, October. And that was the time of expectations. It went so...
3: Second edition.
1: it went so well that the vibe was so strong and the energy was so strong that it was like instantaneously... We promised to each other that we have to do, and we have to do more.
3: Exactly.
1: And this residency, this year, is a result of that. So no expectations, a lot of understanding to which path that we want to go, and common grounds, and what we can do in the future, and how can we. The main objectives is the SADC region. Why? What we can do? It's not why, but what and how we can do a structure that can mingle, that can put us in touch with each other and share common goals and common structures.
0: Well, John, thank you for this small introduction, introducing Ariel Haynes.
1: Thank you, Radio Mozambique. Thank you.
0: Well, now I was talking with Johnny on my left. Now I'm going to my right to meet the guest, Ariel Haynes from South Africa. Here in Nyambane, we say hoyo hoyo, uyan, welcome. It means.
4: I must say this is my second time here.
0: Okay.
4: I fell in love. The first time I came to Mozambique, the minute that I landed in Maputo, I was like, oh no, I'm finished. I love this place.
0: Come
4: that
0: on.
4: Was it. And then of course, in Nyambane and in Tofu,
0: yeah.
4: And that's where I met Johnny. Mm-hmm. And it was, we just really clicked.
0: Mm-hmm.
4: Because the way that he thinks about not only music, the importance of music, of culture, what he's trying to do here, it very much aligns with where we are.
0: Okay.
4: And so this is it's a residency, so I've been here for a while. But it's not only music, it's the cultural exchange. It's the wanting to learn something from the community. I mean, one of our keyboard players, Suarez, he's from Maputo. And what a find. And the one positive outcome that actually we are very proud of is that now Suarez is going to bring his band from Maputo over here, and different venues over here, and that that wouldn't have happened if it wasn't for this lovely exchange, this international exchange that was happening. And of course, new songs were written about Mozambique, and a lovely, lovely love song written in Tofu as well. And we're going to be releasing that very soon. So if I think about what was achieved here, like Johnny said, the expectations, they're gone already. We've already surpassed that. So for me, it was nothing but a gift being here and everything that happened here.
2: Exactly. Mm-hmm. Well, last year in September, you were here. When you landed in Maputo, you said, ah, come on, I'm done. But suddenly, you're in Inyambane. How did you feel about your first time stepping in Inyambane, in Tofu? Oh.
4: I promise you, I thought, you know, you watch those movies where the person is just sitting there and they can't move, they can't move. I was like, are you kidding me? How is this real?
2: Yeah.
4: You know? So, of course, you're affected by the weather, by everything that you see. But for me, it was really about the people. Like, such wonderful people. And the food.
2: Wow.
4: The food.
2: Yeah.
4: And the music. Oh. If there's one thing that I love about the Tonga Cultural Hub in particular,
2: exactly,
4: it's the music, man. It's the way that this place just pumps. And what you see on the dance floor is everyone coming together. It's... And that's what makes this place really magic, you know, is that it is that kind of melting pot. And you just see people getting down, man. You know, this place is rocking. So, yes, I love it.
2: You love it.
4: I love it.
2: Very much.
4: Oh, yes.
2: That's beautiful to know that you love it. And I know that you have learned some words in our official language, Portuguese. What? Come on.
4: Oh, no. So, one of my fellow musicians wrote a song called Meu Amor. And it's from my second album called Call It Love. So, I have 6 albums and 3 EPs out so far. And it was always a song that I really loved. When I heard it the first time, I didn't know what the song meant. And I said to my friend, Lionel Bastos, who wrote it, I said, I want the song. I'm singing it, you know. And... of course, it's a song about falling tragically in love, and you know, oh, I love you so much, I can't live without you, why you do this to me? So that's what the song's about, and I've never had to rehearse a song so hard in my life before, because of course, for the first time, I'm singing the song to people who understand the language. And I was told that I did a very good job, except for maybe like one word here and there, but it's a beautiful song. And I would eventually like to learn the language so that I can communicate better. But Portuguese, it's beautiful. And I'm always in awe of how it sounds when people speak. Yeah, it's the most beautiful language.
2: Aurea, I think that we are going to play this song, O Meu Amor, My Love, when we are finishing our interview, because this program is special one. It comes together with the Msaho Festival in Kisiko Zavala. So this song will take us there at the end of our interview. Well, Orion, do you identify yourself with the Tonga Cultural Hub projects?
4: Of course. I mean, the minute that I met Johnny, the minute that I felt this energy, that was it for me, you know, because we get to meet a lot of people in this life. It's easy. Meeting people is easy. But then you come across someone like Johnny that has this... Firstly, he has the most amazing playlist. It's amazing. He has such a lot of knowledge. So when he plays music, I am listening for sounds for when I go and write music.
2: Yeah.
4: You see what I'm saying?
2: Yeah.
4: So it works like that. And while I'm in the space, I'm watching people. I'm picking up stories. I have a notebook. So everything, the more I am here, I'm being fed. And let me not tell you about the food.
2: Yeah.
4: The food in this place.
2: Yeah.
4: Oh, I'm going to die. Oh, no, I can't. It's amazing. I love it. I'm telling you, I love this place.
2: Yeah.
4: I mean, you can see. It's no lie. So, I really do.
0: So living the way that we are going through or through Mozambique, and I mean, Inyambani government has last week's launched the logo, the brand. Inyambani is the excellence destination. If you talk about teachers.
4: Oh, no, I need to be the ambassador. I'm just, I love it. I love it. That's it, man. I love this place. And, of course, every place. And the reason why I say this, every country has its issues, you know. But when I go back to, since my first visit, I have had this one thing that I've said to people. I said, forget Europe. Like, why do I want to go to Europe?
0: Yeah.
4: I mean, firstly, come to Mozambique. Go to places. Go to places in Africa.
0: Yeah.
4: We are such a warm nation. There's so much stories. There's so many things that we can share. You know, I don't want to go over there. I want to see what's here. I want to see how I can help.
0: Yeah.
4: Yes. Besides. But yeah.
0: Yeah.
4: So.
0: Well,
2: audio. You came to Inyambani because you identify yourself with this project from Datonga Cultural Hub. We have a problem which is coming out, or it's already among us. We are talking about the AI, artificial intelligence. And you are here with the artist, with the instrument, alive. What is your point of view regarding to this situation of intelligence, artificial intelligence?
4: The thing about it is, in music, there's this, I heard someone say, well, you know, there's a forest and there's a lot of birds and you need a lot of birds. That's all fair and well. But what we need as people, what makes, for example, this space so amazing,

0: sick of that. And what I've noticed is that the need for connection is even greater now. So that's sort of my take on it, you know.
1: Well, thank you for this answer of my question. Ariel, you are here for at least 1 month or 2 months?
0: 2 weeks.
1: Oh. 2 weeks.
0: We're leaving on the second. We're leaving on the second. It was here.
1: Well, in these 2 weeks, which you are here in Nyamban, what have you prepared for your colleagues here in Nyamban related regarding to the music and knowledge in these workshops which are now undergoing?
0: So that's what's going to be happening today. We're very excited about it. And we pretty much, because we are musicians, we do have a structure in place, but things are very free form. Because my whole point is, I want to know what is it that those musicians need to know from us.
1: Exactly.
0: You know, let us know where you think the gaps are, and we'll tell you what that's like in South Africa, because everyone always assumes the grass is greener on the other side. And sometimes, you know, sometimes it is. Some patches. There are some places where you just get a bit more water, and that's valid as well. So our focus really is on finding out from the musicians, what is it that you would like to see within your industry? And we can tell you what's been happening with us and how we cope. And then, of course, the creative stuff, the writing of music, the things like that. So we're trying to make it both creative and as well, at the same time, very practical. So that's sort of our... Well, that's what we're aiming for. That's
1: exactly
0: what we're aiming for, yeah.
1: Well, this marriage, music and tourism, how is it going here in Tofu with you especially?
0: People have been so incredibly open to our music and to our sound. And I must say that the first time I came here, and especially at Johnny's place, no one knew who we were.
1: Wow.
0: Of course not. How could they? You know, we were just like some musicians going up there. But the one thing that I came to understand is that Mozambique is such a rich musical culture. And they really, really listen. And that was the most beautiful thing as far as I was concerned. Because, again, and this is just my experience, people in Cape Town are spoiled, man, because we have such a lot of musicians,
1: yeah.
0: Such a high concentration of musicians. They are spoiled. They can go anywhere and you will hear the most astounding things.
1: Yeah?
0: So they're spoiled. They really are. And snobs as well. I'll say this now. We are, no doubt. But over here, it was just, like I said, people are so open. And that's the beauty of Mozambique for me, experiencing that. And that's what I thought was just particularly touching here at Tatonga, is that that's where you see this confluence of different people from different cultures. And we're just chilling, we're having a good time. Yeah, so... Of course, yes, so that's how I generally feel about that. I hope I answered your question.
1: Yes, before we end, what message for those who are listening to us would you like to convey here so that they can come and join this weekend, the performance which is going to take care this weekend here?
0: Well, firstly, if you want a space where you can relax, eat good food, I mean, this really is where you come. Just because everyone that I've encountered, every single person working here, the DJs, everyone, there's such a lot of thought and care. They care about the music. They care about the food. They care about... They want people to come in here and have a good time and leave speaking beautifully of that space, you know? And I think that they really do achieve that. So that's just how I feel about the place.
1: Exactly.
0: Yeah.
1: Can you sing a little bit of Meu Amor?
0: Of course not. Of course not. I am a professional, sir. I am a professional. People pay me for this.
1: A little bit.
0: Oh, no.
1: Yeah.
0: Of course not.
1: Oh, come
0: no.
1: On.
0: I have been singing.
1: Yeah.
0: Every day for so my voice is actually, it's dead tired.
1: Okay, no problem, Aria. Thank you very much by being with us here at Maputo Cordial Radio. As I told you and my listeners that this program today is made in Tofu and is going to be, it started here in

tofu, and it's going to end in Kisiko Zavala with the festival of Timbila. To carry us here from tofu to Kisiko, we are going to play the song of Ariel Hayes, Umewa Muru. With my love, we are going to Kisiko. Meet you there in 5-6 minutes. See you soon.

Thanks Ariel Henz with your Portuguese song, O Meu Amor, which transported us till Kisiko Zavala District here in the southern Mozambican province of Inhambane, where we are going now to know more about the 30th edition of the Big Msau, which started this Thursday by workshops, which will end by a big show at night of this Saturday. To start here, I will ask Bernardo to play a sound of timbila so that we can start our conversation with the participants at this edition of Msau.

0: Yes, listeners of Maputo Corridor Radio, as we said, we started this program in Tofu Beach. Now, with the sounds of Timbila, we are here in Zavala, exactly at the house of Timbila. We're talking about the master, Venasium Band. We found something interesting here, Bernard and the listeners, something interesting related to the a project which aims to promote Timbila abroad Mozambique or inside of Mozambique. I'm going to talk with one of the integrants of this project. Sir, welcome to our program. Welcome to Inyambano program. Your name and the name of the project.
1: Yeah, my name is Alessandro Mazzone, okay. And I'm the artistic director of the project Crossbeats.
0: Okay.
1: It's a collaboration between different artists from Mozambique and Italy and the Netherlands. Mm-hmm. So we have a lot of artistic activities started last year, and then we are here at the Festival Msao to know better the Timbila sound, the Timbila culture, and to connect the artists involved in the project with the people here. So Venasium Band is one of the artists in the project, and it's important for us to know and to also leave this space, this country, this area of the country where we can find really the heritage.
0: Okay.
1: And so it's important for us to stay here and to have this experience and to join together in a collectiveness journey.
0: Okay.
1: And we have already done some activities before in Italy. We started there in our city, Genova, mm-hmm. at the Electropark Festival. And this is like the second step of the co-production. Mm-hmm. And after like 2 days of artistic residency in the Casa de Cultura in the province in Inyambane. Yeah, we moved here to know, as I said, more concretely this culture, this heritage, yeah. of the country. And then after that, we will fly all together to Amsterdam, okay. to present the show in the Amsterdam Fringe Festival. Mm-hmm. So it's really grateful for me to have this kind of like powerful people working mm-hmm. together and connected together, because then the final goal is to come here next year at the Festival Salo to present this show.
0: Okay.
1: and the Crossbeats production.
0: Well, the project, when it started?
1: Yeah, it started last year. We started to write the project and mm-hmm. to try to find the funding, so mm-hmm. to make it sustainable economically speaking, and also for all the parts that are in the project, so also selecting the artists and mm-hmm. everything. Then we started in Genova during it was in like June 2026, this year, and yeah, but only one artist from Mozambique was able to come because of some visa issues.
0: Yes.
1: You know, I think it's a big issue.
0: Of course.
1: So, but we are resistant. So we decided to continue online with the different meetings and everything, in order to create the common ground to co-produce mm-hmm. all together. And also because the project is a transdisciplinary production, so it's Timbila,
0: okay.
1: So also like electronic music, dance, storytelling. So okay. the seven artists comes from different artistic landscapes.
0: Okay.
1: So it is important to also find like a common ground to improve and to grow together within this project.
0: Well, regarding to this project, was it easy to be inserted with the local musicians here on how to play timbilas, on how to dance, on how to sing?
1: Yeah, it was not difficult. It was, I think,
0: something very easy.
1: Yeah, it was easy to connect people. Mm-hmm. I think that it's a really important heritage here. So when we came last year, because I already come mm-hmm. last year for other activities, more about training and everything, I attended to some like events in Inhambane and also in other part, and I came here exactly in this space, in this place, visiting Venancio,
0: okay.
1: Just to know, like at the beginning, which were their desire, needs,
0: okay.
1: And also, so it was like a long process, and during this long process, I met a lot of people,
0: okay.
1: A lot of artists, and I connect with them, and I found this country really vibrant and really powerful, and we are trying to create this project also in order to make the Timbila culture more international and more contemporary also.
0: Okay. And this Thursday was a day reserved just for a workshop. What you transmitted to the other artists, the local artists, what you know, what you brought from Europe to Inhambane especially.
1: Yeah, I wanna tell you like a story, because when we were in Inhambane, we have like 2 days of residency in the Casa de Cultura. It was really powerful because you know, in that place there are also like painter, young people learning piano, music, and everything. So, and it was like just a space and a time together for the artists to connect again in live,
0: okay.
1: Not online and not so far.
0: Yeah.
1: But in this day here, we arrived here in at the festival Msalo, in this particular place, really important for the Venancio family and the history of the Timbila, you know. And I would like to tell a story, because I was really impressed during the first workshop, because the old man talking about the history of Timbila in his language, in your language, is really like in the local language,
0: okay.
1: Was translated by Horacio, Venancio brother, in Portuguese,
0: okay.
1: And Idio Cicciava, one of the artists, the choreographer,
0: was translating
1: in English,
0: yeah.
1: And we recorded everything,
0: yeah.
1: And so I think that this kind of translation, mm-hmm. is a way and the key to make Timbila to give value Timbila, and also to make it like an heritage that from the past can come to the future,
0: exactly,
1: through the present,
0: mm-hmm.
1: Because you know, so and I was really impressed about that because it was it was happening in that moment.
0: In that moment.
1: And we were there.
0: Mm-hmm.
1: So it was, and I think it's really important for us to connect people, trying to kick out barriers and trying to make like a common ground of translation and through the artistic languages, but also through languages.
0: Exactly.
1: You know?
0: Yeah. And this shows me that on Saturday, yeah. You will be showing up what you have learned on playing Timbila.
1: I, for sure. One of our role also,
0: okay.
1: is I think to give some feedbacks after,
0: okay.
1: these three days,
0: mm-hmm.
1: because you know we are like more in a different artistic scenes,
0: okay.
1: Or like festivals in Europe or in Italy, but also not only in Italy. So it's important for us to give like our contribute to make this festival more participated, but also more like improved,
0: exactly.
1: And innovative.
0: Yes.
1: And so I think that also this year there were some new innovation,
0: mm-hmm.
1: about the festival. So from 1 day to 3 days,
0: yeah.
1: And it was also part of our job that we started last year,
0: mm-hmm.
1: In connection with Venancio and other people here. So it's a process of knowledge, no?
0: Of course,
1: and
0: a process
1: exchange.
0: Of knowledge.
1: Yeah.
0: Thank you, Alex. Alessandro, Alessandro Massone. Now I'm going to meet another integrator of this project. Your name?
2: Hi, Laura, a new name.
0: Come on, Laura sounds Portuguese name.
2: No, it isn't. I'm Italian. I'm from Bologna.
0: Yeah, it's in Latin, of course. Laura, how is to be here in Zavala at the heritage of Timbila?
2: It's very nice, super interesting. We are very lucky to be here to experience this tradition that is so peculiar, so unique.
0: Okay.
2: I was the workshop, the talk was very it's very nice to know the history of Timbila, how it's made, how also the instrument developed.
0: Okay.
2: And so it was very rich of information. And I'm a musician from Italy. I play the saxophone and I compose also electronic music. So it's very... yeah, it's a privilege to know something that is so far away from my culture and from also physically from my country.
0: Exactly. Is it easy to make this mixture between saxophone and timbila? Is it easy to play together?
2: In a way, yes, we find ways of communicate. I think we are a very nice group of artists. Mm-hmm. And as human beings, we get along.
0: Okay.
2: And this is important, and I think that together we can make something new. It's not easy to do something on the spot that is like super coherent, but we work on it, we discuss, and this is the core of the project, to be together and to meet a person that has backgrounds and a musical language very different, but with music it's easy and hard at the same time.
0: Exactly.
2: Yeah.
0: Yes, thank you, Laura. I'm going to meet one more musician, one more artist in this Timbila. This is the 30th year of Timbila here in Zavala. Your name?
3: My name is Kali Kamine.
0: Yes, Kali Kamine. From?
3: I'm from Nyasoro.
0: Ah, you're from Nyasoro. I'm happy to know that you're from Nyasoro. How is it to be here in Zavala for this festival of Timbila? And I know that Nyasoro, it's not usual to see Timbila there being played, but you are here. Yes, tell us more about this project, on how you came and joined in this project.
3: Actually, being in Zavala at this moment is something historic, because we came here in terms of and the facts that we want to gotten knowledge.
0: Okay.
3: Yeah, because most of us, we don't understand, or we don't know how it is historic and how exactly it's made the timbila. Mm-hmm. And what is the story behind the timbila.
0: Okay.
3: So that's the reason why we're here, to learn and understand more. Mm-hmm. How and the historic moment it happened.
0: Exactly.
3: So my career is more as a DJ.
0: Okay.
3: And electronic music producer.
0: Mm-hmm.
3: So the good idea on my side is to join the electronic music and the culture.
0: Mm-hmm.
3: Together, to make sure that even the generation which are more aligned with electronic music can understand about the culture and what exactly is the main historic part of the Mozambican, of being a Mozambican in Nyamani.
0: Exactly.
3: So that's the aim of my part, being on a crossbeat project.
0: Is it easy to deal with traditional music? We know we are talking about timbila and electronic music and the whole this stuff related to music and culture.
3: Actually, I won't say it's easy.
0: Mm-hmm.
3: But with the knowledge and the technology that we are already having, it's possible to join them together.
0: Exactly.
3: Yes, and it makes something historic and something like a revolutionary.
0: Mm-hmm.
3: Yes.
0: As you are from Nyasoro, do you think that one day this culture of timbila, the shop culture, can one day be played or be carried on in Nyasoro, in the north of the province of Inyambati?
3: Actually, my big goal is to go much deeper on the timbila and make sure that even my friends and the ones behind me understand, and one day maybe they can play timbila.
0: Exactly.
3: Yes.
0: And this Saturday will be the day D.
3: Yes.
0: what do we expect from you?
3: Actually, on our part of the project, I don't think maybe we'll align it for the presentation, but I'm ready to see and have a lot of experience, because that's the most aim thing. That's why I'm here.
0: Exactly.
3: So it's to learn more and see exactly how can we take this moment, historic moment, to our life and learn from it, so we can make a historic moment in the next future. Because our presentation is scheduled for next year in Sao. So next year we'll be doing presentation.
0: Exactly.
3: Yes.
0: For this year, just to come and see how the things are made.
3: How the things happen and how it's made. And what's the history behind it.
0: Okay.
3: Yes.
0: Okay. It's a kill. Yes.
4: Hello.
0: One more artist here at this artistic residence. Your name, sir?
4: My name is Vincenzo Castellana.
0: Yes, Vincent. From Italy.
4: From Italy, yes.
0: Yes. How is it possible an Italian to be in this place here? Call it Mwani Zavala, Nyambani province.
4: I'm asking myself as well.
0: Really?
4: But it's beautiful. It's really something special to be here.
0: Exactly.
4: Yeah, yeah.
0: And how are you exciting to be here, to see what you are witnessing here, the music, the timbila?
4: Well, we are experiencing the real thing. So the very authentic approach to timbila.
0: Okay.
4: And all of us, but I can talk about myself, but I think all of us, we are respectful about this element, this instrument, and the Mozambican music. And since we are doing a project about Mozambican music and timbila especially, this is really the right place and the right way to relate to the instrument, of course, yes.
0: Well, after this these things that we are now testimonying here, it means that next year we will see something different if we talk about Italian music, timbila together.
4: Yes, next indeed, year. We are doing a cross project, so we are interacting with the instrument.
0: Okay.
4: Trying first to understand what it means for you, for a Mozambican person, a timbila, which impact has in your community, in the culture of your heritage.
0: Exactly.
4: So we are trying to respectfully understand first, observing, and we are trying to give space also to the instrument into the composition, because we are composing together.
0: Okay.
4: Our residency is about express ourselves in a contemporary way and a transdisciplinary form. So the usage of this instrument, which is a very specific sound and context for us, is not possible if we don't understand how the instrument has been developing, or how you intend it, how you feel, how you relate with the instrument. And we are understanding that the instrument has a very strong community meaning.
0: Exactly.
4: No? And the instrument has been used in ritual and many forms of the social life of Mozambique. So,
0: And do you think that with the project, the objective of the project will be achieved? If you look at the things that we have witnessed this morning, this night, and all this weekend, there are 3 days of main activities, or much activities. Do you think that you will reach the goal?
4: Of course, the instrument and all the heritage is so complex that it's not enough to understand fully, but absolutely it's important to give us an overview, at least to see the instrument in the right perspective, at least. So with these premises, we can understand more how to interact, how to think behind.
0: Okay.
4: Because if we know it, then we can think in another form. But first we have to know it. It's out of respect, it's out of also knowledge, and out of, for me, I have ethnomusicological, for instance, notions and knowledge. So I'm used to see extra European music as a very important formation for me.
0: Exactly.
4: So, and yeah, it's very important. It's definitely
0: amazing.
4: An experience that I will carry with me.
0: Exactly. Yes, something amazing.
4: Definitely amazing. Definitely authentic. Definitely real. Yes.
0: We are going to continue here with more artists. yes, your name.
5: Hello, I'm Silvia Nocentini, but they also call me Nox.
0: Okay, Nox.
5: Yeah.
0: Yes, Nox. How is to be in Zavala? And how is to see people playing, dancing timbila?
5: Actually, I'm very happy finally to be in Zavala. It's the first time I put the feet out of the car.
0: Wow.
5: In Zavala, because I've been in Inyambane 4 times.
0: Okay.
5: But never went out of the car.
0: It's
5: here. And I heard the legends about this place, so now I'm very happy to be here. It feels like very exciting, even just to the first day and understanding how it will be in the next ones. And yeah, I'm curious and I'm open to everything with no expectations, but just like curiosity and openness.
0: Exactly.
5: Yeah.
0: Exactly. And how are the people here?
5: Actually, we are learning each other how we are. Learning that we are the same but with different geographies.
0: Exactly.
5: And different heritages, but at the end the community is the common space where we find each other, and this is how I feel here.
0: Exactly.
5: Yeah.
0: What message would you like to post here for those who are listening to us, so that on Saturday is the highest they can come and see what we are seeing here?
5: Actually, I would say that if you never been here, you should be here. And also, if you already been here, you have to come, because every year is different, I guess. And innovation and heritage goes in the same track. Heritage is not past and dusty. Heritage is innovation, is today and the future. And we need to experience it by music, and through music, and through artists and communities.
0: After the foreigners and the local citizens of Inyambane, we are going to talk with the one of the instruments, Vinas Band. Vinas, this is the 30th year celebrating Chopi culture with timbila. How are you exciting to receive all these people? And Saturday, we'll be performing and they will be watching you.
6: Oh yeah, it's a pleasure for me to receive all these people here in my home.
0: Yeah.
6: The place where I was born, I grew up here.
0: Mm-hmm.
6: I took my first step on timbila music and culture.
0: Yeah.
6: So it's a pleasure. It's a dream taking place, because I have been working on timbila transmission, on timbila teaching, and this is a event which is a kind of a vehicle for the transmission of value to the young people. So it's a pleasure.
0: It's a pleasure.
6: Yeah.
0: And you can see that your father, Master Venasu, left a legacy for the humanity.
6: Of course, we are a continuation of his, the follow-up of his efforts on timbila culture. So I think he's one of the people or person who worked a lot on timbila culture. So for us doing this, on following his step, it will not be how can I say, it's a pleasure.
0: It's a pleasure.
6: Yeah.
0: Well, Venas, a part of you as son of Master Venas Mband, do you think that other communities who use it to follow his step, I'm talking about people from Mangakas in Gaza, people from Nyarim here in Inyambane, are they continuing with this legacy which you as son are carrying on with?
6: Well, I will not say like this,
0: okay,
6: because I think all communities have their own reference and culture. We are not talking only on Dimbila, we are talking different cultures. Okay. So I will not say they are following his steps,
0: okay,
6: but if they are doing something to safeguard their cultures,
0: okay,
6: yeah, it's good. It's
0: exactly
6: good. So, yeah.
0: Isaac, on Saturday will be the highest day. What do we expect to see from Venasan Band and the team, the Mkwayo?
6: Well, honestly, I think my group and is one of the well-known in the district. So I'm expecting to deliver a good performance for the public, and I hope they enjoy our performance. We work a lot during the year, not only thinking on the festival, but this is our one of the most important goals when we perform, when we rehearsal, we do rehearsals. So it's a time to show what we have been preparing during the entire years.
0: Yes, Mr. Samuel Jr., the day has arrived this weekend. Saturday will be the day D, but things have started Thursday. 3 days. How do things happen today? First of all, welcome again to our program.
7: Thank you, Mr. Masing. It's grateful to receive you and our program. Of course, we are on at the end of the launch of the 30th edition of MSAL. As you know, last year we realized the MSAL on only one day, but we increase more 2 days and it will be in 3 days.
0: Exactly.
7: Today we are here at the interpretation center of Dimbila, where we were together with the musician of Dimbila, where with the teacher from the high schools, tourists and the community, who was discussing about how to promote Dimbila, how to preserve Dimbila. So tomorrow we'll continue here and we'll go to some school, visit 3 schools, just to teach the students how to preserve Dimbila, how to make Dimbila, how to dance. And the main day will be in Saturday, where we hope to receive around 21 group of Dimbila.
0: Wow.
7: And also we'll invite a Zori group from Jangamu, Zumba from Masinga, and also Ngalanga from Inyarime. And we'll also receive some cultural group from Maputo. The purpose is just to make internship with different groups of Dimbila and other kind of culture.
0: Of course. A part of Dimbila and other manifestation, cultural manifestation, what other activities will take place all these 3 days?
7: Okay, we have some tourist guide which they are preparing some tours to visit the main destination from here.
0: Okay.
7: And also we have a itinerary of Dimbila, where the tourists can learn which tree is used to make Dimbila, how to make Dimbila, and we'll visit some place where we have some artists who makes Dimbila.
0: Exactly.
7: And a part of that, we'll have a gastronomic fair, where we'll display the local food and we'll provide many services just to make our visitors feel comfortable here in our district of Zavala.
0: Okay, to people who are listening to us, they still have time, Thursday, Friday, and Saturday. What message to them so that they can come and witness this?
7: So we spend 1 year preparing this event.
0: Exactly.
7: So we should that we are ready to receive carefully and also we prepared all the things which the visitor needs. So yeah. We would like to say, come visit. You're still not late because okay. Today is the first day. We'll have still have a chance for the main days in Saturday. So come and visit and enjoy.
0: I'm here with Zeka Kwamba, the vice president of SEPI Ninyambane. Mr. Zeka Kwamba, this project, 30 years of Timbila, is Msahu. What does it mean for SEP? As we can see here, tourists are here. Many people came from abroad to come and see this festival.
8: Yeah, thank you very much for the opportunity you're now giving us as the corridor of Maputo to say something related to Timbila. This Misau, as you said, 30 years ago, it's a very long time, and we can still see it alive. Means we, the youngsters are keeping the history, which is very important for the area. But also it's very important to report that when we talk about the Timbila, it's like a culture.
0: Okay.
8: We are also talking about movement of people. Okay. So from point one point to another point. So also means economy that is going to be moving during these days, because the people to move from where they stay up to the place where it is going to take place, they must use transport, and the transport is using also fuel. And and also we hear that when we spoke with the director of tourism
0: okay.
8: and culture of Inyambane, Mr. Junior, we understood that even the hotels are full. So
0: exactly.
8: Means the economy will experience high season during this period. So exactly. It's very important.
0: Okay. And you as SEP, what message could you post here for those who are listening to us? Although the hotel, the establishments are full, but the people of Inyambane, the businessmen, they need money. And to have money, it is necessary to match people. What message?
8: We might not have much message to say than saying that we have to be like hospitality. Because the people are coming, as you said, some of them are coming from abroad. We heard that some of them are even coming from Italy. So it's Europe. We have to look after them. This is the message we have to say. And also, we would like to use this opportunity to invite most of those that they are entrepreneurs in the province also to join, because on Saturday will be the very biggest event where the singers, the dancers, so we can experience at least one day the culture of Inyambane.
0: Exactly.
8: So we invite everybody, the entrepreneurs, the youngest, the eldest, everybody, let's go to Zavala and see.
9: 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From August 31st to September 6th, Worldwide Standard Business meets Mozambique's biggest stage. 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
0: Well, listeners, for today, it is all what we had to share with you from Kisiku Zavala, Inyambane Province. My name is Armin Masing and Bernardo Sermon, who supported me technical. So, we wish you a very nice weekend. Bye-bye.

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0: Gave it a whirl, middle for the aim at the world. 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

today at the threshold of a great event, both in the life of the United Nations and in the life of mankind. This Universal Declaration of Human Rights may well become the international Magna Carta of all men everywhere.

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0: tako monya, eh? 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
1: Yeah. 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
1: 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When you're on the road, it is a distraction. All the things you wear are the latest fashion.

Stop it, do the gaga shuffle.